0: 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Der Pianist hatte einen unzuverlässigen Musiklehrer. Und wenn der zum Gottesdienst vor der Schule nicht da war, dann musste Shelley eben als Achtjähriger die Orgel spielen.
1: We had this lovely music master, but he was a bit of a unreliable guy when it came to arriving at school in time and things. He drove lovely cars and things, and he was quite a figure to look up to as a young musician, you know, but he was a bit unreliable on some sides. So I would quite regularly get called up in the morning service when he was supposed to be playing the hymn because he hadn't arrived. And I would, the headmaster would call out, Shelley, are you there? Come and play this hymn, would you? And it could be anything. So I began late at night reading through the hymn book.
0: Ja, darum studierte er eben nachts das Kirchengesangbuch, dass er wenigstens ein bisschen vorbereitet war, was er im Gottesdienst am Morgen den Organisten vertreten musste. 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